Your perspective is weakened by emotion. Giving me everything I want has nothing to do with me. Your declaration of self-esteem screams just the opposite. Laughable in my diary. You enjoy being beached, stuck in clone relationships, losing quality and resolution with each copy of me. Teach your smile to become happy.

shopping. I'd rather be cleaning the grout in the bathtub after 48 visitors than be seen with you in a shopping mall. I'd rather be threading my eyebrows after a sunburn alone than with you at all. But we all know how the story goes. You can only hate someone you once truly loved.

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This rhythm, a stylized spring.

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Like I don't really care right now, but maybe that's fine. You weren't even there that day. I was waiting on.

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Why don't you get these guys? 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

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When you reach the part where the heartaches come, the hero would be me. But heroes often fail.

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In a castle dark or a fortress strong, with chains upon my feet, but stories always end. If you read between the lines, you know that I'm just trying to understand the feelings that you lack. I never thought I could feel this way, and I've got to say that

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For 10 long years, I paid for what I'd done.

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Cause it ain't right that she should live alone. 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
0: 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Yeah.
2: Yeah.
0: Kane.
3: 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We getting jacked around and shit, but we trying to do something with you.

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I never would have made it through the Arkansas mud if I hadn't been riding on a Tennessee stud. Had some trouble with my sweetheart's pa. One of her brothers was a bad outlaw. I wrote a letter to my Uncle Fudd, and I rode away on a Tennessee stud.

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Raced my horse with the Spaniard's foal till I got me a skin full of silver and gold. Me and the gambler, we couldn't agree. We got in a fight over Tennessee. I pulled our guns and he fell with a thud, and I rode away on the Tennessee Stud.

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I rode right back across Arkansas. I whipped her brother and I whipped her pa. I found that girl with the golden hair. She was riding on a Tennessee mare. 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

0: problem being honest. 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Never. I pray that I fall off when the devil starts singing gossip, screaming fuck everybody like prostitution was logical. And I'm probably doing everything I shouldn't. Reaching for the stars because my father said that I shouldn't. A smart reach, I'll push if you can tell me pull it, just as long as my description and definition is bullet.
1: You whipping like the softest poetry, you know it's real. Only mess with me when the speech is hot. Give me lots, run them pockets like some crooked cops. 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
2: Mellow.
1: Bully every fucker cause they bark a lot. 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
1: Bully.
4: Beating the evil, see no people, hear no simple men. 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Flavor in the seasoning. 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Until you do, you better act.
1: You know I'm creeping.
4: Sneaking in, seeping in your middle daughter's creases bent. Until she's

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But not with me, because I don't know what it's like. I'll never understand the needs of a man or how to nurture. And what she doesn't know can't hurt her. But nah, it's deep, and you know it. I told you exactly what I wanted. And that love is exhausting, but I'm not tired.

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1: Yeah, absolutely.
0: Can we do like kind of like gust of energy coming down this mountain that I feel on my back kind of vibe?
1: Yeah.
0: I don't know.
1: Count us off.
0: Oh, no.
1: Ready? One, two, one, two, three, four.

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1: Arson is the birth of former Requiem for Mars. The monster at the dinner told the mirror, here is God. And labor camp owners host a social for the staff with appreciation just as they rehearse like karate. Pay tribute to your heroes so you don't have to be one. Exerting great effort to be noticed by the heatless to everything seasons. Crayola, crayon, crayfish, cray. The memory of heaven, the measure of the day. And practice of a low end theorem. 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

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But my mom was on block parties and the summer games. As the choir sang to the organ, the drummer bang. The preachers had us baptized, but we backslide. Born black with pride, afros high as the Jackson 5. Life here was no picket fence and apple pie. People relying on just enough cash to survive. Projects, the acronym we visualize. Project, where drug dealers and criminals hide. The object, to keep us minimized. The process, remove fathers from mothers and children's lives. I know a blood who's sick, but can't see the word crip or the word prescription. I know a crip with high blood pressure, too much assault, he committed. Now do we bang on each other, or do we bang on our symptoms? Too much processed beef, is it artificial sweet? We hypertension, the sickness, we need to fix it. Water to flush our system, keep us from the morgue and out they prison. Stay off the hog and the chitlins, hot fries, Popeyes, where they getting all of these chickens? Turkey Jive, Five Guys, is more of addiction. From the place where our hopes and dreams try to fly like birds with broken wings. That's why we smoke herb for our dopamines. Melanated culture beans, celebrated with the host of kings. Projects, people relying on just enough cash to survive. That's why we stay high. Projects, we gaze at the sky. The project lives, try to get by.

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What you say and what you do, you man, your word, you hear.

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0: Come on, let's do it one more time, all right?
1: 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One more time.